gold to my head, like a sip of sparkling Burgundy brew. And I find the very mention of you like the

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For the plight of humankind remains the same. The biggest war we ever waged was the war we wage upon our own brains. A story as old as time. Duality dwells inside our thoughts. While we yin-yang, we will hang on the noose with no support.

I did not write. I've been to his house, oh, but the master is gone. But I'd like to leave something behind.

happens to be poor. I can get through the wall if you give me a door, so I can leave something behind.